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1: 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If you're to find happiness, and I'll guess all the things you always pine for. 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Diamond bracelets, Volvo's dazzles, sad little baby. 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
1: 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You're a tear snatcher,

I got one more song that's never been on the radio, and there's a good reason for it. It'll take me 3 minutes to teach it to y'all if y'all want to learn it. Are you willing to learn it tonight? Okay. To help y'all out, I'm going to bring my knucklehead, the horn section, down here. Look at them. Look, they don't even know what they're doing. They've done it every night, and they don't know what they're doing tonight. You good? All right. Now, here's the way it goes. If you sing where they sing and you dance like they dance, in about 2 minutes and 50 seconds, we'll all get this quiz right at the end, okay? All right. It's a pretty song. It'll never be on the radio, but it's a pretty song. Girl, you drank all my beer, and my whiskey's all gone.

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I'm Doug Seegers, and you are listening to Radio Nostalgia FM 95.2 Kungsbacka.

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I played the horses too. I dream I won so much money. I didn't know what to do. But that was a dream. Just a dream I had on my mind. Yeah, when I woke up, baby, not a penny could I find. I dream I was in the White House, sitting in the president's chair. I dream he shook my hand, said, "Clean head, I'm glad you're here." But that was a dream, just a dream I had on my mind. Yeah, when I woke up, baby, not a chair there could I find. I dream I got married and started a family. I dream I had 10 children. They all looked just like me. But that was a dream.

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0: I'd like to sleep till I get over you, förkunnade Freddie Hart. 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
1: Today I heard my woman say something I never heard her say before. She just told me she was gonna leave me and that she didn't love me anymore. But I know that the love and kindness and the understanding that she had when I first met her is still there, somewhere. 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

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She just keeps on getting bigger. 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When she sits down, boy, she spreads way out. She does the broad bottom boogie. She does the broad bottom boogie. Say she loves the boogie woogie. Yes, yes. And she boogies all the time. The cat calls my gal Big Bertha. She's big way out in front. And vice versa. She does the broad bottom boogie. She does the broad bottom boogie. Say she loves the boogie woogie. Yes.

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She really comes on from her waist on down. She's real gone. She does a broad bottom boogie. She does a broad bottom boogie. Say she loves the boogie boogie. Yes, yes. And she boogies all the time. When you see her strolling down the street, just take a look at that rumble. She does a broad bottom boogie. She does a broad bottom boogie. Say she loves the boogie boogie. Yes, yes. And she boogies all the time. Now when she walks, she shakes like jelly. She shakes the most in the back of her belly. Broad bottom boogie. She does a broad bottom boogie. Say she loves the boogie woogie. Yes, yes. And she boogies all the time. She boogies all day. She boogies all night. She boogies anytime there's a woogie inside. 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Yes, Lord. And she boogies.